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Have you saw the Beatles' first appearance on the Ed Sullivan Show? You've really got a hold on me. Then this is the station for you. 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
2: Mainly cloudy with some showers in the region and a high of 16. 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Red Deer Emergency Services responded to an apartment fire early yesterday morning. Crews were called around 3:30 a.m. to 49th Avenue and found the exterior of a three-story building on fire. The flames spread to a first-floor mechanical room, but crews quickly contained the blaze and prevented it from reaching the units. No residents were injured, and the cause of the fire is now under investigation. Big Brothers Big Sisters Lacombe is getting ready for its third annual duck drop. The family-friendly fundraiser takes place September 20th.

0: At Sterling Industries Sports Park in Black Falls with 1,250 rubber ducks set to be dropped from a helicopter. Jen Hardy, the interim executive director with BBBS, says the event has become a fun way to bring people together.
1: Really just brings the community together, and it's just a very happy, fun environment at the duck drop.
0: Ducks are $10 each, with proceeds supporting the organization's mentoring programs for local youth, and they are available online through BBBS. Pet owners in Sylvan Lake now have a new place to remember their four-legged friends. Sylvan Lake Wellness and Community Connections has opened the Rainbow Bridge at the Health and Wellness Healing Hub. The space allows people to leave a collar or tag in memory of a pet, and organizers say the space is intended to provide comfort to those grieving the loss. Red Deer Meals on Wheels is looking for flexible volunteers who can step in to deliver meals when regular drivers aren't available. The organization says the role is about more than simply dropping off a hot meal. Community coordinator Gina Thompson says for some clients, that daily visit is an important connection.
2: Some of our clients, we're the only people they see each day, so they love to talk and chat, and it's a really, really wonderful experience.
0: Volunteers typically spend about an hour and a half on a delivery shift, and anyone interested in helping can contact Red Deer Meals on Wheels. And happening in the community, this morning the Lacombe Performing Arts Center hosts drop-in art from 10 a.m. to 1 p.m. And this afternoon the Clive Public Library is hosting a water gun party at the Green Space from 3:30 to 4:30. Stay ahead with vital alerts and breaking news. Download our Central Alberta online app. In other headlines, Environment Canada has launched a new weather warning system to address alert fatigue. Meanwhile, an Alberta man is planning protests against AI data centers as the province announces upcoming town halls. And sunken Nazi warships are resurfacing as Europe's drought deepens. Taking a look at sports, the Jays beat the Red Sox 5-3 and face them again at 5 p.m. And locally, the Sylvan Lake Gulls beat the Okotoks Dogs 7-2 in Game 1 of the WCBL Western Conference Finals, with Game 2 tonight in Sylvan at 7 o'clock. For more local sports, head to centralalbertaonline.com.
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5: It's going to be mainly cloudy today with a chance of showers, possibly an afternoon thunderstorm and a high of 16. Mainly cloudy tonight with showers, possibly a thunderstorm, low down to 10. Showers throughout the day tomorrow, wind gusts up to 20K and a high of 13. Cloudy showers and 17 on Friday, sunshine and 21 on Saturday. For 24/7 weather updates, stream the Window Masters Red Deer online player at centralalbertaonline.com.
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0: Sunny 94, the Sunrise Show with the all-new Red Deer Dodge Gasoline Alley East. It's Tank and Aaron. It's a Wings Wednesday. I don't know how many people are going to be able to enjoy their wings outdoors with all these showers and these surprise thunderstorms. I do love listening to and watching a good thunder and lightning storm.
1: Oh, definitely, especially if you can sit by the screen door and just smell that ozone smell.
0: Yeah, you get both windows. You get your balcony door window open and then your front window, and then you got this breeze coming through the house. It's lovely.
1: And hopefully you don't have rain coming into the house.
0: We got more rain on the way for tomorrow, and then it should start to get better going into the weekend. Sun and cloud, high teens for Friday. Sunshine, low 20s for Saturday and Sunday, but then back to the showers on Monday. We don't mind the rain during the week. We just don't want it on the weekends.
1: Yeah, because we're busy working during the week. It can rain all at once.
0: Unless you're on summer holidays and you took next week off, or say you took this week off and you're hanging out locally, you're probably a little bit, why did we pick this week?
1: Yeah, probably a little bummed, sitting in the living room, binging Netflix.
0: Like, what would you watch?
1: Yeah, I'd probably go through maybe some Bridgerton, start from the start.
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1: That is pretty crazy. We've been doing this a while. We got a lot of excited people in this contest already.
0: September 7th, so Labor Day long weekend. 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
1: Oh, I'd love to go to Callaway, especially in a new Jeep.
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2: Mainly cloudy with some showers in the region and a high of 16. I'm Erin Sinclair with your local news, streaming now through the Central Alberta Online app. An apartment building fire in Red Deer forced residents to evacuate for about 2 hours early yesterday morning. Red Deer Emergency Services were called to 49th Avenue around 3:30 a.m., where crews found the building's exterior on fire. The blaze damaged mechanical and electrical equipment, but firefighters stopped it from spreading to the residential units. No one was hurt, and the cause of the fire remains under investigation. Red Deer Meals on Wheels is looking for volunteers who can help deliver meals on an as-needed basis. The organization is interested in people who may not be able to commit to a regular weekly route, but can step in when they're available. And community coordinator Gina Thompson says flexibility is key.
3: We're looking for people who are very flexible. We need the people that don't necessarily want to do a steady route, but would like to volunteer.
2: Volunteers not only deliver meals, but also provide a friendly face and wellness check for people in the community. And anyone interested in helping can contact Red Deer Meals on Wheels. A new memorial space in Sylvan Lake is giving pet owners a place to honor animals they've lost. The Rainbow Bridge has opened at the Health and Wellness Healing Hub, and people can leave a collar or tag in memory of a pet. Organizers say the space is open to people grieving, whether the loss was recent or not. Big Brothers Big Sisters Lacombe is hoping to raise funds and awareness for youth mentoring through its third annual Duck Drop. The event is set for September 26 at Sterling Industries Sports Park in Black Falls, with 1,250 rubber ducks being dropped from a helicopter. Jen Hardy, interim executive director with BBBS, says the event is especially important with many youth currently on the organization's waitlist.
4: It's bringing the community together for this event in support of mentoring. We do currently have 54 youth on our wait list, so us being able to get out in the community means so much to us.
2: Ducks are $10 each, with proceeds going directly toward the organization's mentoring programs, and ducks are available online through BBBS. And happening in the community, tonight in Lacombe is Music in the Park at the Lacombe Memorial Center. And tonight in Penhold, the library hosts Create at 6 p.m. Bring your own needlework projects and enjoy community and conversation. Stream us anytime and anywhere. 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In other headlines, the Canadian Armed Forces is holding an event today with Canadian drone manufacturers to test their platforms in real-world scenarios. And if Alberta skies cooperate, today will be both the peak of an ongoing meteor shower and the chance to view a partial solar eclipse. Taking a look at sports, the Jays beat the Red Sox 5-3 and face them again at 5 p.m. And locally, the Sylvan Lake Gulls beat the Okotoks Dogs 7-2 in Game 1 of the WCBL Western Conference Finals, with Game 2 tonight in Sylvan at 7 p.m. For more local sports, head to centralalbertaonline.com.
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6: It's going to be mainly cloudy today with a chance of showers, possibly an afternoon thunderstorm and a high of 16. Mainly cloudy tonight with showers, possibly a thunderstorm, low down to 10. Showers throughout the day tomorrow, wind gusts up to 20K and a high of 13. Cloudy showers and 17 on Friday. Sunshine and 21 on Saturday. For 24/7 weather updates, stream the Window Masters Red Deer online player at centralalbertaonline.com.

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0: Sunny 94, good morning. It's Tank Montana Duck Duck Jeep with the Alberta Jeep Dealers entry deadline, September 7th. That's Labor Day long weekend. So make sure you get in to enter right now, centralalbertaonline.com, or listen up for the cue to text. It could happen anytime between now and 10 o'clock. Coming up after 7 o'clock, your Mr. Mike's Sylvan question of the day. $25 gift card could be yours. And today is about a very popular summer food item. And a lot of people normally like to put these two toppings on this item. Some people, nothing at all. Some people, just butter. But what else maybe do you like to put on this fantastic summertime item? Sometimes you boil it, sometimes you grill it, sometimes it's on the barbecue. Find out what it is after 7. Your question of the day with Mr. Mikes and Sylvan.
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Eastside the Morning is Tank Montana, home of the workplace lunch with Eastside Eatery in Lacombe. Lunch for you and nine of your workmates. Let us know where in Central Alberta you are, your name, your location, and we'll get you in the draw, which we'll make at the end of the month for the August workplace lunch with Eastside Eatery in Lacombe. Rock or recline with Sims Furniture in Red Deer, you pick it. Adam Hamilton plays it just after 5 o'clock. And today, we can rock with Heart. Or recline with Rod Stewart.

0: 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You can also vote on the Sunny 94 Facebook page and hear that winning song after 5 with Adam here on Sunny.
1: Central Alberta Online AgriFlash.
2: With harvest operations getting underway, motorists are being advised to watch for farm equipment and slow-moving semis carrying equipment. Ryan Laux, Health and Safety Manager with Redhead Equipment, says they emphasize defensive driving with their staff as impatient drivers can be an issue.
3: As the demographics change in the prairies and a lot more people are moving away from rural areas into the cities and maybe traveling in a rural area to their lake on vacation, they're not necessarily as well versed as other people have been in the past about what to do if you do need a large piece of farm food moving down the road.
2: Darren Height, the Health and Safety Coordinator with Mazer Group, says a lot of pre-planning is required.
4: What time of day should we be sending them? What's traffic potentially going to be like? Also, too, is do we need to send a pilot vehicle based on the size of the equipment?
2: For Golden West, I'm Glendalee Allen Vossler.
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3: Mainly cloudy with some showers in the region and a high of 16. 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Red Deer Emergency Services responded to an apartment fire early yesterday morning. Crews were called around 3:30 a.m. to 49th Avenue and found the exterior of a three-story building on fire. The flames spread to a first-floor mechanical room, but crews quickly contained the blaze and prevented it from reaching the units. No residents were injured, and the cause of the fire is now under investigation. Big Brothers Big Sisters Lacombe is getting ready for its third annual duck drop. The family-friendly fundraiser takes place September 26th at Sterling Industries Sports Park in Blackfalds, with 1,250 rubber ducks set to be dropped from a helicopter. Jen Hardy, the interim executive director with BBBS, says the event has become a fun way to bring people together.
4: It really just brings the community together, and it's just a very happy, fun environment at the duck drop.
3: Ducks are $10 each, with proceeds supporting the organization's mentoring programs for local youth, and they are available online through BBBS. Pet owners in Sylvan Lake now have a new place to remember their four-legged friends. Sylvan Lake Wellness and Community Connections has opened the Rainbow Bridge at the Health and Wellness Healing Hub. The space allows people to leave a collar or tag in memory of a pet, and organizers say the space is intended to provide comfort to those grieving the loss. Red Deer Meals on Wheels is looking for flexible volunteers who can step in to deliver meals when regular drivers aren't available. The organization says the role is about more than simply dropping off a hot meal. Community coordinator Gina Thompson says for some clients, that daily visit is an important connection.
5: Some of our clients, we're the only people they see each day, so they love to talk and chat, and it's a really, really wonderful experience.
3: Volunteers typically spend about an hour and a half on a delivery shift, and anyone interested in helping can contact Red Deer Meals on Wheels. And happening in the community, this morning the Lacombe Performing Arts Center hosts drop-in art from 10 a.m. to 1 p.m. And this afternoon, the Clive Public Library is hosting a water gun party at the Green Space from 3:30 to 4:30. Stay ahead with viral alerts and breaking news. 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Meanwhile, an Alberta man is planning protests against AI data centers as the province announces upcoming town halls. And sunken Nazi warships are resurfacing as Europe's drought deepens. Taking a look at sports, the Jays beat the Red Sox 5-3 and face them again at 5 p.m. And locally, the Sylvan Lake Gulls beat the Okotoks Dogs 7-2 in Game 1 of the WCBL Western Conference Finals, with Game 2 tonight in Sylvan at 7 o'clock. For more local sports, head to CentralAlbertaOnline.com.
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11: It's going to be mainly cloudy today with a chance of showers, possibly an afternoon thunderstorm and a high of 16. Mainly cloudy tonight with showers, possibly a thunderstorm, low down to 10. Showers throughout the day tomorrow, wind gusts up to 20K and a high of 13. Cloudy showers and 17 on Friday, sunshine and 21 on Saturday. For 24/7 weather updates, stream the Window Masters Red Deer online player at centralalbertaonline.com.
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0: Sunny 94, good Wednesday morning. It's Tank and Aaron. It's your question of the day with Mr. Mikes and Sylvan. $25 gift card could be yours, which we give away each and every Monday. Besides salt and butter, is there anything else you like to put on your corn on the cob?
1: Pepper.
0: Pepper?
1: Yeah, salt, pepper, and butter.
0: Get a little spicy.
1: Yeah.
0: I like that Mexican smoky chili, is it Tajin? That they do, they sometimes put it on the rim of micheladas. They put that on their corn in Mexico, like Mexican street corn. It's pretty yummy.
1: That would be good. Maybe it's tagine?
0: That's it. Is that how you say it?
1: I think so.
0: Thank you so much.
1: No problem.
0: So I like that on corn on the cob. Of course, the butter and salt. I can't say I've ever put pepper on it.
1: Oh, you'll have to try it. Nice little kick.
0: Besides butter or salt, what do you like to put on your corn on the cob? 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

0: 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McCormick School in Lacombe as part of a community project that's been 3 years in the making. Chairperson is Pam Dodora. And Pam, what can you tell us about these playgrounds and the volunteers needed?
1: At the end of August, we're very excited to build the playgrounds. They're called the Grayson Inclusive Playground and the Cooperators Ninja Playground. The two playgrounds have been title sponsored, so there's been lots of sponsors and donors, but those two companies have been the title sponsors. Grayson has been a huge help. He's doing all of the excavating and all of the in-kind, a lot of the in-kind work. These playgrounds, we wanted to make sure is noted that even though they serve the J.S. McCormick School community, they are utilized year-round by daycare groups and families, visitors to our city, and lots of the baseball and soccer families, just because of their central location in Lacombe.
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2: Mainly cloudy with some showers in the region and a high of 16. I'm Erin Sinclair with your local news, streaming now through the Central Alberta Online app. An apartment building fire in Red Deer forced residents to evacuate for about 2 hours early yesterday morning. Red Deer Emergency Services were called to 49th Avenue around 3:30 a.m., where crews found the building's exterior on fire. The blaze damaged mechanical and electrical equipment, but firefighters stopped it from spreading to the residential units. No one was hurt, and the cause of the fire remains under investigation. Red Deer Meals on Wheels is looking for volunteers who can help deliver meals on an as-needed basis. The organization is interested in people who may not be able to commit to a regular weekly route,

0: but can step in when they're available. And community coordinator Gina Thompson says flexibility is key.
1: We're looking for people who are very flexible. We need the people that don't necessarily want to do a steady route, but would like to volunteer.
0: Volunteers not only deliver meals, but also provide a friendly face and wellness check for people in the community. And anyone interested in helping can contact Red Deer Meals on Wheels. A new memorial space in Sylvan Lake is giving pet owners a place to honor animals they've lost. The Rainbow Bridge has opened at the Health and Wellness Healing Hub, and people can leave a collar or tag in memory of a pet. Organizers say the space is open to people grieving, whether the loss was recent or not. Big Brothers Big Sisters Lacombe is hoping to raise funds and awareness for youth mentoring through its third annual Duck Drop. The event is set for September 26 at Sterling Industries Sports Park in Black Falls, with 1,250 rubber ducks being dropped from a helicopter. Jen Hardy, Interim Executive Director with BBBS, says the event is especially important with many youth currently on the organization's wait list.
2: It's bringing the community together for this event in support of mentoring. We do currently have 54 youth on our wait list, so us being able to get out in the community means so much to us.
0: Ducks are $10 each, with proceeds going directly toward the organization's mentoring programs, and ducks are available online through BBBS. And happening in the community, tonight in Lacombe is Music in the Park at the Lacombe Memorial Center. And tonight in Penhold, the library hosts Create at 6 p.m. Bring your own needlework projects and enjoy community and conversation. 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In other headlines, the Canadian Armed Forces is holding an event today with Canadian drone manufacturers to test their platforms in real-world scenarios. And if Alberta skies cooperate, today will be both the peak of an ongoing meteor shower and the chance to view a partial solar eclipse. Taking a look at sports, the Jays beat the Red Sox 5-3 and face them again at 5 p.m. And locally, the Sylvan Lake Gulls beat the Okotoks Dogs 7-2 in Game 1 of the WCBL Western Conference Finals, with Game 2 tonight in Sylvan at 7 p.m. For more local sports, head to CentralAlbertaOnline.com.
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5: It's going to be mainly cloudy today with a chance of showers, possibly an afternoon thunderstorm and a high of 16. Mainly cloudy tonight with showers, possibly a thunderstorm, low down to 10. Showers throughout the day tomorrow, wind gusts up to 20K and a high of 13. Cloudy showers and 17 on Friday. Sunshine and 21 on Saturday. For 24/7 weather updates, stream the Window Masters Red Deer online player at CentralAlbertaOnline.com.
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0: Sunny 94, good morning. It's Tank Montana. Look out for the sunny summer cruiser with Owen with our great friends at Rocky Mountain Dodge throughout the week and all weekend throughout Central Alberta. You know what he has with him is the QR code. Besides all the prizes he has to give away, he's got the QR code, which could get you in to win that $55,000 Jeep Cherokee. We give it away next month. Deadline to get in to win, Labor Day Monday, which is a little later this year. It's September 7th.
1: And that's only like, what, 3-4 weeks away?
0: I'd have to look at the calendar here. Hold on. One, two, three. Yeah, not quite 4 weeks. Less than 4.

0: weeks.
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0: Sunny 94, good morning. It's Tank. It's Aaron. Remember last week you sang happy birthday to Kelly?
1: Yeah.
0: And then before that you sang happy birthday to Cooper.
1: Uh-huh.
0: And before that you sang happy birthday to Garrett. And Garrett is Cooper's paw. And Kelly is Cooper's mom, Garrett's daughter. Now Connie, Garrett's wife, Cooper's grandmother, Kelly's mom, is celebrating a birthday today out in Sylvan Lake.
1: And she probably wants to hear her song as well.
0: Actually, their entire family think you have the greatest birthday singing voice ever. You know what? If you want to sing along with Aaron, do so. We're singing happy birthday to Connie. Take it away.
1: Ahem. Happy birthday to you.
0: Yeah.
1: Happy birthday to you.
0: Uh-huh.
1: Happy birthday, dear Connie.
0: Dear Connie.
1: Happy birthday to you.
0: Have a great day, Connie.
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0: 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And a bit of rain this week, but we were looking forward to some rain. Conditions with this rain, absolutely beautiful at Gull Lake.
5: You know, Tank, it's amazing what some rain can do for a golf course. Like 3 weeks ago, it didn't look as healthy, and now it's like the Emerald Isle. It's as green as can be, and people are just loving it.
0: So you're golfing at Gull Lake Golf Course, and you're kind of thinking that you're actually in Ireland.
5: 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The sun has been awesome, but to get this rain, the golf course is looking brilliant.
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5: 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Actually, we're having the Adidas sale for another 10 days, and we have sold a lot of stuff here. 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

0: 94.1 in Lacombe. 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
1: Mainly cloudy with some showers in the region and a high of 16. 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Red Deer Emergency Services responded to an apartment fire early yesterday morning. Crews were called around 3:30 a.m. to 49th Avenue and found the exterior of a three-story building on fire. The flames spread to a first-floor mechanical room, but crews quickly contained the blaze and prevented it from reaching the units. No residents were injured, and the cause of the fire is now under investigation. Big Brothers Big Sisters Lacombe is getting ready for its third annual duck drop. The family-friendly fundraiser takes place September 26th at Sterling Industries Sports Park in Blackfalds, with 1,250 rubber ducks set to be dropped from a helicopter. Jen Hardy, the interim executive director with BBBS, says the event has become a fun way to bring people together.
2: It really just brings the community together, and it's just a very happy, fun environment at the duck drop.
1: Ducks are $10 each, with proceeds supporting the organization's mentoring programs for local youth, and they are available online through BBBS. Pet owners in Sylvan Lake now have a new place to remember their four-legged friends. Sylvan Lake Wellness and Community Connections has opened the Rainbow Bridge at the Health and Wellness Healing Hub. The space allows people to leave a collar or tag in memory of a pet, and organizers say the space is intended to provide comfort to those grieving the loss. Red Deer Meals on Wheels is looking for flexible volunteers who can step in to deliver meals when regular drivers aren't available. The organization says the role is about more than simply dropping off a hot meal. Community coordinator Gina Thompson says for some clients, that daily visit is an important connection.
3: Some of our clients, we're the only people they see each day, so they love to talk and chat, and it's a really, really wonderful experience.
1: Volunteers typically spend about an hour and a half on a delivery shift, and anyone interested in helping can contact Red Deer Meals on Wheels. And happening in the community, this morning the Lacombe Performing Arts Center hosts drop-in art from 10 a.m. to 1 p.m. And this afternoon, the Clive Public Library is hosting a water gun party at the Green Space from 3:30 to 4:30. Stay ahead with viral alerts and breaking news. Download our Central Alberta online app. In other headlines, Environment Canada has launched a new weather warning system to address alert fatigue. Meanwhile, an Alberta man is planning protests against AI data centers as the province announces upcoming town halls. And sunken Nazi warships are resurfacing as Europe's drought deepens. Taking a look at sports, the Jays beat the Red Sox 5-3 and face them again at 5 p.m. And locally, the Sylvan Lake Gulls beat the Okotoks Dogs 7-2 in Game 1 of the WCBL Western Conference Finals, with Game 2 tonight in Sylvan at 7 o'clock. For more local sports, head to CentralAlbertaOnline.com.
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6: It's going to be mainly cloudy today with a chance of showers, possibly an afternoon thunderstorm and a high of 16. Mainly cloudy tonight with showers, possibly a thunderstorm, low down to 10. Showers throughout the day tomorrow, wind gusts up to 20K and a high of 13. Cloudy showers and 17 on Friday. Sunshine and 21 on Saturday. for 24/7 weather updates. 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

0: 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Arr, mateys. Corey Brown's the head programmer. Corey, tell us about this fun event.
1: We're excited to run this one. It's been several years since we've done a pirate party. But, you know, like all of our special events, they can dress up like a pirate if they want to. They're going to come for stories, some crafts. There'll be fun activities. We might make them walk the plank. We'll see. So it is geared towards ages 3 to 8. But obviously older and younger siblings are always welcome to attend. Dress like a pirate, talk like a pirate. Maybe you can build swords, see what happens. It's free to attend. Just give us a call to sign up or head over to our website.
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0: Money 94, good morning. It's a Wings Wednesday. It's Tank. It's Aaron. Do you play ball on Wings Wednesdays?
1: No, this week is a bit of a break.
0: Why is that?
1: Because regular season just finished.
0: Okay.
1: And fall ball starts next week.
0: So like the Gauls, who are in the playoffs against Okotoks, game two tonight at Gauls Stadium in Sylvan, you get to enjoy wing night tonight rather than baseball.
1: Yeah, I do actually.
0: Will you be outdoors or will you also be kind of thinking, showers, thunderstorms? Thunder and lightning do not go well with your blue cheese.
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0: It's going to be mainly cloudy today with a chance of showers, possibly an afternoon thunderstorm and a high of 16. Mainly cloudy tonight with showers, possibly a thunderstorm, low down to 10. Showers throughout the day tomorrow, wind gusts up to 20K and a high of 13. Cloudy showers and 17 on Friday. Sunshine and

0: From the Central Alberta Online Newsroom, a sunny 94 news update. Pheasant Back Golf Course, Alberta's must-play hidden gem. Monday through Thursday, play 36 holes for the price of 18. Book up to 2 weeks in advance.
1: Mainly cloudy with some showers in the region and a high of 16. I'm Erin Sinclair with your local news, streaming now through the Central Alberta Online app. An apartment building fire in Red Deer forced residents to evacuate for about 2 hours early yesterday morning. Red Deer Emergency Services were called to 49th Avenue around 3:30 a.m., where crews found the building's exterior on fire. The blaze damaged mechanical and electrical equipment, but firefighters stopped it from spreading to the residential units. No one was hurt, and the cause of the fire remains under investigation. Red Deer Meals on Wheels is looking for volunteers who can help deliver meals on an as-needed basis. The organization is interested in people who may not be able to commit to a regular weekly route, but can step in when they're available. And community coordinator Gina Thompson says flexibility is key.
2: We're looking for people who are very flexible. We need the people that don't necessarily want to do a steady route, but would like to volunteer.
1: Volunteers not only deliver meals, but also provide a friendly face and wellness check for people in the community. And anyone interested in helping can contact Red Deer Meals on Wheels. A new memorial space in Sylvan Lake is giving pet owners a place to honor animals they've lost. The Rainbow Bridge has opened at the Health and Wellness Healing Hub, and people can leave a collar or tag in memory of a pet. Organizers say the space is open to people grieving, whether the loss was recent or not. Big Brothers Big Sisters Lacombe is hoping to raise funds and awareness for youth mentoring through its third annual Duck Drop. The event is set for September 26 at Sterling Industries Sports Park in Black Falls, with 1,250 rubber ducks being dropped from a helicopter. Jen Hardy, Interim Executive Director,

0: director with BBBS, says the event is especially important with many youth currently on the organization's wait list.
1: It's bringing the community together for this event in support of mentoring. We do currently have 54 youth on our wait list, so us being able to get out in the community means so much to us.
0: Ducks are $10 each, with proceeds going directly toward the organization's mentoring programs, and ducks are available online through BBBS. And happening in the community, tonight in Lacombe is Music in the Park at the Lacombe Memorial Center. And tonight in Penhold, the library hosts Create at 6 p.m. Bring your own needlework projects and enjoy community and conversation. 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In other headlines, the Canadian Armed Forces is holding an event today with Canadian drone manufacturers to test their platforms in real-world scenarios. And if Alberta skies cooperate, today will be both the peak of an ongoing meteor shower and the chance to view a partial solar eclipse. Taking a look at sports, the Jays beat the Red Sox 5-3 and face them again at 5 p.m. And locally, the Sylvan Lake Gulls beat the Okotoks Dogs 7-2 in Game 1 of the WCBL Western Conference Finals, with Game 2 tonight in Sylvan at 7 p.m. For more local sports, head to CentralAlbertaOnline.com.
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5: It's going to be mainly cloudy today with a chance of showers, possibly an afternoon thunderstorm and a high of 16. Mainly cloudy tonight with showers, possibly a thunderstorm, low down to 10. Showers throughout the day tomorrow, wind gusts up to 20K and a high of 13. Cloudy showers and 17 on Friday. Sunshine and 21 on Saturday. For 24/7 weather updates, stream the Window Masters Red Deer online player at CentralAlbertaOnline.com.
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2: Mainly cloudy with some showers in the region and a high of 16. 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Red Deer Emergency Services responded to an apartment fire early yesterday morning. Crews were called around 3:30 a.m. to 49th Avenue and found the exterior of a three-story building on fire. The flames spread to a first-floor mechanical room, but crews quickly contained the blaze and prevented it from reaching the units. No residents were injured, and the cause of the fire is now under investigation. Big Brothers Big Sisters Lacombe is getting ready for its third annual duck drop. The family-friendly fundraiser takes place September 26th at Sterling Industries Sports Park in Black Falls, with 1,250 rubber ducks set to be dropped from a helicopter. Jen Hardy, the interim executive director with BBBS, says the event has become a fun way to bring people together.
3: It really just brings the community together, and it's just a very happy, fun environment at the duck drop.
2: Ducks are $10 each, with proceeds supporting the organization's mentoring programs for local youth, and they are available online through BBBS. Pet owners in Sylvan Lake now have a new place to remember their four-legged friends. Sylvan Lake Wellness and Community Connections has opened the Rainbow Bridge at the Health and Wellness Healing Hub. The space allows people to leave a collar or tag in memory of a pet, and organizers say the space is intended to provide comfort to those grieving the loss. Red Deer Meals on Wheels is looking for flexible volunteers who can step in to deliver meals when regular drivers aren't available. The organization says the role is about more than simply dropping off a hot meal. Community coordinator Gina Thompson says for some clients, that daily visit is an important connection.
4: Some of our clients, we're the only people they see each day, so they love to talk and chat, and it's a really, really wonderful experience.
2: Volunteers typically spend about an hour and a half on a delivery shift, and anyone interested in helping can contact Red Deer Meals on Wheels. And happening in the community, this morning the Lacombe Performing Arts Center hosts drop-in art from 10 a.m. to 1 p.m. And this afternoon, the Clive Public Library is hosting a water gun party at the Green Space from 3:30 to 4:30. Stay ahead with viral alerts and breaking news. Download our Central Alberta online app. In other headlines, Environment Canada has launched a new weather warning system to address alert fatigue. Meanwhile, an Alberta man is planning protests against AI data centers as the province announces upcoming town halls. And sunken Nazi warships are resurfacing as Europe's drought deepens. Taking a look at sports, the Jays beat the Red Sox 5-3 and face them again at 5 p.m. And locally, the Sylvan Lake Gulls beat the Okotoks Dogs 7-2 in Game 1 of the WCBL Western Conference Finals, with Game 2 tonight in Sylvan at 7 o'clock. For more local sports, head to CentralAlbertaOnline.com.
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6: It's going to be mainly cloudy today with a chance of showers, possibly an afternoon thunderstorm and a high of 16. Mainly cloudy tonight with showers, possibly a thunderstorm, low down to 10. Showers throughout the day tomorrow, wind gusts up to 20K and a high of 13. Cloudy showers and 17 on Friday. Sunshine and 21 on Saturday. 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

0: good Wednesday morning. It's Tank and Aaron. It's your question of the day with Mr. Mikes and Sylvan. $25 gift card could be yours, which we give away each and every Monday. Besides salt and butter, is there anything else you like to put on your corn on the cob?
1: Pepper.
0: Pepper?
1: Yeah, salt, pepper, and butter.
0: Get a little spicy.
1: Yeah.
0: I like that Mexican smoky chili, is it Tajin? That they do, they sometimes put it on the rim of micheladas. They put that on their corn in Mexico, like Mexican street corn. It's pretty yummy.
1: That would be good. Maybe it's tagine?
0: That's it. Is that how you say it?
1: I think so.
0: Thank you so much.
1: No problem.
0: So I like that on corn on the cob. Of course, the butter and salt. I can't say I've ever put pepper on it.
1: Oh, you'll have to try it. Nice little kick.
0: Besides butter or salt, what do you like to put on your corn on the cob? Question of the day with Mr. Mikes and Sylvan on the Sunny 94 Facebook page.
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0: Sunny 94, good morning. 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

0: Of course, that is CCR kicking off this edition of Central Alberta's only local midday show for LA Carpet and Tile down on the corner. Hey, I'm Darren Clark. Welcome to the show today, and I hope you're having a good day so far. Coming up, we're going to chat with Gina from Red Deer Meals on Wheels, and they're looking for some volunteers. And, you know, she just shows just how big and important an organization that is. We'll chat with her, our noon hour special guest today. Of course, Duck Duck Jeep continues. 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Time for today's trivia, not a contest. 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And the question today is, what is the fastest growing plant in the world? What's the fastest growing plant in the world? I've got your answer coming up in Sunny 94.
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0: More music, more memories, Sunny 94. Such a great song. Eddie Grant, Electric Avenue, and the music you grew up with. We'll take a look at your weather forecast in just a second. Time for the answer to today's trivia. And I asked the question, what is the fastest growing plant in the world? I'll give you a hint. It's capable of growing up to 91 centimeters or 36 inches in a single day under perfect conditions. The answer is the Moso bamboo plant.
1: Now we know.
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4: And look at our forecast. We've got showers off and on throughout the rest of this afternoon. Expected high around 18, cloudy overnight with a low of 10. Rain and 13 for tomorrow, then sun cloud 17 for Friday. 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

Of course, that is Rick Astley, Together Forever, and the music you grew up with, Sunday 94. I want to say thanks to Rhonda, sent me a funny text. She says, hey, Darren, I heard you talking about the fastest growing plant is the bamboo plant. Well, I obviously don't have a green thumb because our plant grew about 1 inch in 3 years, and I ended up killing it. Thanks, Rhonda. You can let me know what's going on anytime on our Lacombe Ford Talking text line, 403-782-4413. Coming up, we'll talk Duck Duck Jeep. Here's ABBA, Sunday 94.

0: More music, more memories, sunny 94 and straight from the heart. Getting down to the dirty, gritty, the dog days of our Duck Duck Jeep contest. You still have time to get entered for that, of course. Watch for Owen. He's going to be out. Music in the Park, I know, is happening. And then all weekend long, he'll have the truck out with the QR code for you to scan with Rocky Mountain Dodge, Rod the sales boss, and all the staff there. 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
3: Sunny weather with a mix of sun and cloud and showers off and on throughout the rest of this afternoon. 18 will be our high. Cloudy overnight down to 10. Rain and 13 for tomorrow. Mix of sun and cloud. 17 for Friday. And then sunny and 20 for Saturday. 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

0: Hey, it's the Boomtown Rats. I don't like Mondays. And the music you grew up with, Sunny 94. I always thought that was an underrated band as well. As I'm a Little River band before. But Boomtown Rats, I had about five of their albums. I love Bob Geldof's voice, and I thought he was amazing where he played Pink in Pink Floyd, The Wall. We have your choices up for your Sims Furniture Rock and Recline today. It's Heart Barracuda taking on Rod Stewart, You're in My Heart. Which one do you want to hear? 403-782-4413, Lacombe Ford, Talk and Text Line, or let us know on our Sunny Facebook page. Every time you pick a song, it's another entry to win a recliner with Sims Furniture, and Adam will play the winning song just after 5.
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0: Hey, it's Don Henley. All she wants to do is dance in the music you grew up with. 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We have Music in the Park happening tonight. 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
1: And a look at our forecast. We've got showers off and on throughout the rest of this afternoon. Expected high around 18, cloudy overnight with a low of 10, rain and 13 for tomorrow, then sun cloud 17 for Friday. Before you head out, download the Central Alberta online app available at Google Play or your Apple Store.
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0: It's Fleetwood Mac, Hold Me, and the music you grew up with. Sunny 94, part of your midday show for L.A. Carpet and Tile. Coming up, we've got your Rock and Roll Show classic and a song released on this day that would spend 15 weeks on the Billboard Hot 100. 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
1: Turn it up.

It's the Headpins. Just one more time in the music you grew up with, Sunday 94. Headpins touring a lot this summer. I've seen them kind of all across Canada. Nice to see some of those 80s bands back again. And the music I grew up when I was a kid, which is kind of the point of our rock and roll show classic, bringing back those great memories of songs, a little story behind them as well. 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Incredible deals on Jeeps right now. 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Our show today, we're going to play for you a song that actually took four tries by four different artists to reach the Hot 100. It would spend 15 weeks in the Hot 100, would peak at number 7 in 1958. It was with the Sun Records Golden Treasure Series. The song I'm going to play for you is Jerry Lee Lewis and Breathless.

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Too much. 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
1: Drought conditions expanded dramatically across Canada during July. Trevor Hadwin, an agriclimate specialist with Agriculture and Agri-Food Canada, takes a look at the information in the July Drought Monitor.
2: Overall, the area of Canada covered by drought continued to increase, going from 18.8% at the end of June to 38.9% at the end of July. The significant increase can largely be attributed to the developing drought conditions across Northwest Ontario, Northwestern Quebec, and the Northern Prairies.
1: Hadwin says drought severity also increased significantly. He notes soil moisture reserves tightened across the prairies.
2: As of July, 38% of the prairie region was classified as abnormally dry or in drought, including 15.7% of the region in drought, a significant increase from June, where we only saw 1.5% in drought.
1: Those dry conditions expanded through northern Saskatchewan and Manitoba for Golden West. I'm Glendalee Allen Vossler.
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3: Mainly cloudy with a chance of showers, risk of a thunderstorm and a high of 16. I'm Josiah Navratil with your local news, streaming now through the Central Alberta Online app. An apartment building fire in Red Deer forced residents to evacuate for about 2 hours early yesterday morning. Red Deer Emergency Services were called to 49th Avenue around 3:30 a.m., where crews found the building's exterior on fire. The blaze damaged mechanical and electrical equipment, but firefighters stopped it from spreading to the residential units. No one was hurt, and the cause of the fire remains under investigation. Sticking in the city, Red Deer Meals on Wheels is looking for volunteers who can help deliver meals on an as-needed basis. The organization is particularly interested in people who may not be able to commit to a regular weekly route, but can step in when they're available. Community coordinator Gina Thompson says flexibility is key.
4: We're looking for people who are very flexible. We need the people that don't necessarily want to do a steady route, but would like to volunteer.
3: Anyone interested in helping can contact Red Deer Meals on Wheels. Meanwhile, the town of Black Falls is encouraging residents to donate blood during its annual blood drive campaign running until August 31st. Residents who donate can submit a photo to the town for

0: chance to win a prize. Donations can be made at the Canadian Blood Services Donor Center in Red Deer, with appointments booked through the Partners for Life program. And Dunright Stock and Stables near Bentley is opening its doors this weekend as part of Alberta Open Farm Days. It's the first year the farm is participating in the province-wide event, and owner Katie Roxburgh says connecting consumers with agriculture is an important part of the weekend.
1: Anytime there's an opportunity for people to get out and to see the farm and to see where their food comes from, we think it's so important.
0: Dunright will be open Saturday from 10 a.m. to 3 p.m., with visitors also able to sample some of the farm's beef products. And happening in the community, tonight in Lacoma's Music in the Park at the Lacoma Memorial Center at 6:30. And the First Rider program teaching kids scuba safety is at Ecole Deer Meadow School in Olds from 3 to 7 p.m. Stream us anytime and anywhere. Download our Central Alberta online app. In other news, thousands of Canadians have signed a petition calling for the U.S. ambassador to Canada to be removed from the country. Meanwhile, Environment Canada has launched a more targeted warning system for severe thunderstorms and tornadoes. And Albertans are invited to give their opinion on data centers in a province-wide town hall near the end of the month. Taking a look at sports, the Jays play the Red Sox at 5 p.m. And locally, the Sylvan Lake Gulls will host the Okotoks Dogs in Game 2 of the WCBL West Division Final tonight at 7 p.m. For more local sports, head to centralalbertaonline.com.
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6: And a look at our forecast. We've got showers off and on throughout the rest of this afternoon. Expected high around 18, cloudy overnight with a low of 10. Rain and 13 for tomorrow, then sun cloud 17 for Friday. 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

0: It's Al Stewart, Year of the Cat, and the music you grew up with, Sunny 94, into your noon hour now. We're almost getting back to reminders about school being back in. I know some schools actually do the whole summer thing. So, well, playground zones, make sure you're slowing down to 30 for sure in those. Coming up this hour, we've got an interview with Gina from the Red Deer Meals on Wheels, and also your Mr. Mike Sylvan Lake question of the day.
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0: More music, more memories. Sunday 94th, Corey Hart, and it ain't enough in your midday show for LA Carpet and Tile. All right, it's another weekday. That means another question of the day for Mr. Mike Sylvan-Lake. Your shot to win yourself a $25 gift card from them. Now, the question today is, and this is making me hungry, besides butter and salt, do you put anything else on your corn on the cob? I've got to admit, I'm just kind of a regular corn on the cob guy. I like butter. Don't put salt on it. Maybe a little bit of pepper makes it good as well. And I did find an easy way to cook corn on the cob. Kind of makes a mess, though. I just leave it right in the husk, put it on the barbecue, and it cooks perfect every time. Get your answer in on our Facebook page. That $25 gift card could be yours.
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1: Today, we're talking with Crystal Genge and Jen Hutchingame from Hear Right Canada about the early warning signs of potential hearing loss. Crystal, what are some of these signs?
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3: We always stress that preventing hearing loss starts at a young age. 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
1: We've been talking to Crystal from Hear Right Canada's Red Deer location and Jen from Lacombe. 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
10: And look at our forecast. We've got showers off and on throughout the rest of this afternoon. Expected high around 18, cloudy overnight with a low

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Christopher Cross, Arthur's theme, and the music you grew up with, Sunny 94. Coming up, chat with Gina Thompson with a very special organization that you could volunteer for and really make a difference in someone's day. She'll talk about that.

0: great. How about yourself?
1: I am doing well. Now, I would imagine this time of the year, you're always looking for volunteers. Is that correct?
0: That is correct. We're looking for people who are very flexible. We need the people that don't necessarily want to do a steady route, but would like to volunteer, so we can call you, ask you if you're available that day, and then you can pick up the route.
1: Okay, so kind of on a as-needed basis, then it would be ideal,
0: exactly,
1: right?
0: Exactly, yeah.
1: How long does it take to actually do a route, Gina?
0: We like to ask that you give us about an hour and a half of your time. We like to have, like, a little bit of a discussion, meet the other volunteers that you're working with. We go over your route with you, especially if you're a casual or an alternate driver. We go over the route that you're doing that day, and then we send you out of our facility by 11:15. And then depending on what quadrant of the city you go to, you're normally back by about 1 o'clock.
1: Okay, and I know that Meals on Wheels isn't just handing out meals. You're kind of doing, you know, a check on some of the seniors or people mm-hmm. who need it in our community as well, correct?

More music, more memories. Sunny 94, always proud to be a part of our community. And I have Gina Thompson joining me with the Red Deer Meals on Wheels. How are you, Gina?

0: We do. That's part of our, that's part of our program is a reassurance to the family that there's a wellness check done on their loved ones, yeah.
1: And sometimes you're that one face that someone will meet in their daytime.
0: That is true, too. That's another reason why it might take a little bit longer, because some of our clients, we're the only people they see each day, so they love to talk and chat, and it's really, really wonderful experience.
1: All right, one more question. If someone would like to volunteer, what should they do?
0: The easiest way is to phone us at the office. Our phone number is 403-340-2511.
1: So 403-340-2511. Thank you very much, Gina, and good luck getting some volunteers.
0: Thank you very much.
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1: Sunny weather with a mix of sun and cloud and showers off and on throughout the rest of this afternoon. 18 will be our high. Cloudy overnight down to 10. Rain and 13 for tomorrow. Mix of sun and cloud. 17 for Friday. And then sunny and 24 Saturday. 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

0: It's to Pal, Heart and Soul and the music you grew up with, Sunny 94. Want to wish best of luck to the Sylvan Lake Gauls. Game number two happening tonight in their Western Conference Final. Their old nemesis, the Okotoks Dogs, are going to be in Sylvan up at Gauls Stadium at Pocatello Park tonight. First pitch, 7:05, and if necessary, game three happens tomorrow night back in Okotoks.
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0: Bay Driving Range.
1: And look at our forecast. We've got showers off and on throughout the rest of this afternoon. Expected high around 18, cloudy overnight with a low of 10. Rain and 13 for tomorrow, then sun cloud 17 for Friday. 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

It's Lover Boy, Hot Girls in Love, and the music you grew up with, Sunny 94. And that pretty much wraps it up for me for today. Adam Hamilton's coming up next in Your Ride Home. Just a reminder, we're going to have Owen out tonight. Music in the Park, 6:30 start with Middle Age Crazy hitting the Echo Stage at Lacombe Memorial Center. So you can watch for Owen. Your chance to scan the QR code as well for our Duck Duck Jeep contest and then all different kinds of prizes as well, and that truck from Rocky Mountain Dodge. Look for him. And then if you're in Sylvan Lake, again, a reminder, we've got the Gulls 7:05 start as they play game 2 against the Oak.

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10: Sunny weather with a mix of sun and cloud and showers off and on throughout the rest of this afternoon. 18 will be our high. Cloudy overnight down to 10. Rain and 13 for tomorrow. Mix of sun and cloud, 17 for Friday. And then sunny and 24 Saturday. 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
2: Mainly cloudy with expected showers. 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
1: Mainly cloudy with expected showers, risk of a thunderstorm, and a low of 10. 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A 23-year-old Maskwacis man and 17-year-old youth are facing charges following a reported firearm threat in Louis Bull Nation last Thursday. RCMP say the pair allegedly entered a home with a gun and threatened to shoot a resident's son before fleeing. Both were arrested at a nearby residence and faced multiple gun charges. In Red Deer, emergency services responded to an apartment fire early yesterday morning. Crews were called around 3:37 a.m. to 49th Avenue and found the exterior of the three-story building on fire. The flames spread to a first-floor mechanical room, but crews quickly contained the blaze and prevented it from reaching units. No residents were injured, and the cause of the fire is now under investigation. Meanwhile, a new rainbow bridge in Sylvan Lake is giving pet owners a chance to honor animals they have lost. The space, located at the Health and Wellness Healing Hub, allows people to leave a collar or tag in memory of a beloved pet. Organizers say it's meant to provide comfort to those grieving, whether the loss happened recently or years ago. And men interested in helping launch Lacombe Men's Shed are invited to a community planning night next Thursday at the Lacombe Memorial Center. Light refreshments will be provided during the 6:30 meeting, and Alicia Giles, a navigation and program support with Lacombe FCSS, tells us more.
2: They get to decide what they want to do for their men's shed, where they want it to be, kind of how they want it to all run.
1: The event follows a strong turnout in June that saw more than 50 men attend an information session. Those interested can RSVP through Lacombe FCSS. And tonight in Penhold, the library hosts Create at 6 p.m. You can bring your own needlework projects and enjoy community and conversation. And the 7th annual Ringstecken event is happening Friday at 5:30 in downtown Panoka. In other news, poor air quality in BC is helping the wildfire fight effort as smoke prevents the blaze from getting clean oxygen. Meanwhile, Environment Canada has launched a more targeted warning system for severe thunderstorms and tornadoes, and a Calgary boy is recovering in hospital after nearly drowning in BC. News on the go, download the Central Alberta online app.
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3: Taking a look at sports, we'll start with local baseball. A strong start for the Sylvan Lake Gulls with a 7-2 win over the Okotoks Dogs last night in Game 1 of the Best of 3 Western Division Final in the WCBL. Game 2 goes tonight at Gulls Field. Game 3, if necessary, back in Okotoks tomorrow. The winner will move on to face either Saskatoon or Moose Jaw in the league final this weekend. Over to Major League Baseball, another win over the Boston Red Sox for the Toronto Blue Jays last night. That four-game series continues with game number 3 in Toronto tonight. They'll also be at home against the New York Yankees with a three-game set this weekend. And finally, in the CFL, week number 11 starts tomorrow with BC in Calgary. Ottawa is in Winnipeg on Friday, and the doubleheader on Saturday has Toronto and Edmonton and Saskatchewan visiting Hamilton. That's a look at sports. 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
3: We'll see the odd shower this afternoon and into this evening. Watch out for thunderstorms with that, with a high of 16 today, a low of 10 overnight tonight. Showers tomorrow, about 5 to 10 millimeters expected during the day, with a high of 13. Still a good chance of showers on Friday, 17 for your high. Sunny and 21 on Saturday, then a mix of sun and cloud and a slight chance of showers on Sunday with a high of 20. Get your latest weather forecast by streaming the Windowmasters Red Deer online player at centralalbertaonline.com and the Central Alberta online app.
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0: lady. 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Barracuda. It's Heart and Barracuda, or would you like to recline with this one? 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
2: We'll see the odd shower this afternoon and into this evening. Watch out for thunderstorms with that, with a high of 16 today, a low of 10 overnight tonight. Showers tomorrow, about 5 to 10 millimeters expected during the day, with a high of 13. Still a good chance of showers on Friday, 17 for your high. Sunny and 21 on Saturday, then a mix of sun and cloud and a slight chance of showers on Sunday with a high of 20. Get your latest weather forecast by streaming the Windowmasters Red Deer online player at centralalbertaonline.com and the Central Alberta online app.
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Leighton Czar on the way. First year's Sweet and Little Willie. 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

0: 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And you could be our winner just like Judy Smith today. Congratulations, Judy. Hope your grandkids have a great time at Callaway Park. She said she was going to pass them along, although there was some discrepancy as to who was going to get them because she has 7 grandchildren. 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And we've also got weekly prizes available, ones. 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
8: We'll see the odd shower this afternoon and into this evening. Watch out for thunderstorms with that, with a high of 16 today, a low of 10 overnight tonight. Showers tomorrow, about 5 to 10 millimeters expected during the day, with a high of 13. Still a good chance of showers on Friday, 17 for your high. Sunny and 21 on Saturday, then a mix of sun and cloud and a slight chance of showers on Sunday with a high of 20. Get your latest weather forecast by streaming the Windowmasters Red Deer online player at centralalbertaonline.com and the Central Alberta online app.
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2: Mainly cloudy with expected showers, risk of a thunderstorm, and a low of 10. I'm Josiah Navarto with your local news, streaming now through the Central Alberta Online app. Two people are facing charges after Maskouchi's RCMP responded to a report of threats involving a firearm in Louisville Nation last Thursday. Police say two males entered a residence with a gun and threatened to shoot a son before fleeing on foot. Officers later located and arrested both suspects at a nearby residence. A 23-year-old Maskouchi's man, Jonathan Suse, and a 17-year-old are each facing three firearm-related charges. Red Deer Meals on Wheels is looking for volunteers who can help deliver meals on an as-needed basis. The organization is particularly interested in people who may not be able to commit to a regular weekly route, but can step in when they're available. Community coordinator Gina Thompson says flexibility is key.
3: We're looking for people who are very flexible. We need the people that don't necessarily want to do a steady route, but would like to volunteer.
2: Anyone interested in helping can contact Red Deer Meals on Wheels. Meanwhile, the town of Black Falls is encouraging residents to donate blood during its annual blood drive campaign running until August 31st. Residents who donate can submit a photo to the town for a chance to win a prize. Donations can be made at the Canadian Blood Services Donor Center in Red Deer with appointments booked through the Partners for Life program. And Dunright Stock and Stables near Bentley is opening its doors this weekend as part of Alberta Open Farm Days. It's the first year the farm is participating in the province-wide event, and owner Katie Roxburgh says connecting consumers with agriculture is an important part of the weekend.
4: Anytime there's an opportunity for people to get out and to see the farm and to see where their food comes from, we think it's so important.
2: Dunright will be open Saturday from 10 a.m. to 3 p.m., with visitors also able to sample some of the farm's beef products. And happening in the community, tonight in Lacombe is Music in the Park at the Lacombe Memorial Center at 6:30. And the First Rider program teaching kids school bus safety is at Ecole Deer Meadow School in Olds from 3 to 7 p.m. In other news, thousands of Canadians have signed a petition calling for the U.S. ambassador to Canada to be removed from the country. Meanwhile, Environment Canada has launched a more targeted warning system for severe thunderstorms and tornadoes. And Albertans are invited to give their opinion on data centers in a province-wide town hall near the end of the month. Stream us anytime and anywhere. Download our Central Alberta online app.
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5: Taking a look at sports, we'll start with local baseball. A strong start for the Sylvan Lake Gulls with a 7-2 win over the Okotoks Dogs last night in Game 1 of the Best of 3 Western Division Final in the WCBL. Game 2 goes tonight at Gulls Field. Game 3, if necessary, back in Okotoks tomorrow. The winner will move on to face either Saskatoon or Moose Jaw in the league final this weekend. Over to Major League Baseball, another win over the Boston Red Sox for the Toronto Blue Jays last night. That four-game series continues with game number 3 in Toronto tonight. They'll also be at home against the New York Yankees with a three-game set this weekend. And finally, in the CFL, week number 11 starts tomorrow with BC and Calgary. Ottawa is in Winnipeg on Friday, and the doubleheader on Saturday has Toronto and Edmonton and Saskatchewan visiting Hamilton. That's a look at sports. 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
5: We'll see the odd shower this afternoon and into this evening. Watch out for thunderstorms with that, with a high of 16 today, a low of 10 overnight tonight. Showers tomorrow, about 5 to 10 millimeters expected during the day, with a high of 13. Still a good chance of showers on Friday, 17 for your high. Sunny and 21 on Saturday, then a mix of sun and cloud and a slight chance of showers on Sunday with a high of 20. Get your latest weather forecast by streaming the Windowmasters Red Deer online player at centralalbertaonline.com and the Central Alberta online app.
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0: 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Music in the park will go tonight. It's just a question of whether it's going to be in the park or in the church this evening. There has been scattered showers throughout the afternoon, so we'll see if they play it safe and move things indoors to St. Andrew's United Church or take the risk and have it outdoors at the Echo Stage at Lacombe Memorial Center. But either way, you're in for a great show. Middle Age Crazy is going to be taking the stage. High energy mix of rock and pop. A touch of country in there as well. They're always a favorite when they come to Music in the Park, and you could be enjoying that this evening absolutely free. Music in the Park could be at Echo Stage, could be in the church. If it's not at Echo Stage, it'll be across the street at St. Andrew's United Church. So go out and have a great evening. It is brought to you every week by Lacombe Performing Arts Center and proudly supported by Sunny 94. 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
0: We'll see the odd shower this afternoon and into this evening. Watch out for thunderstorms with that, with a high of 16 today, a low of 10 overnight tonight. Showers tomorrow, about 5 to 10 millimeters expected during the day, with a high of 13. Still a good chance of showers on Friday, 17 for your high. Sunny and 21 on Saturday, then a mix of sun and cloud and a slight chance of showers on Sunday with a high of 20. Get your latest weather forecast by streaming the Windowmasters Red Deer online player at centralalbertaonline.com and the Central Alberta online app.
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from Bruce Hornsby. It is Sunny 94 and your ride home for Longhorn Industrial and Safety Supplies. We're going to be heading out pretty soon to go and treat the crew with the City of Lacombe Parks Department to lunch from Eastside Eatery in Lacombe. They are July's winner for the Sunny 94 Workplace Lunch, and we are looking for our next winner for the month of August. So all you got to do is enter your workplace for lunch for up to 10 people. It's delicious soups and awesome sandwiches. Eastside Eatery, known far and wide for those, and you could be the hero

0: More music, more memories. It is Sunny 94 and your ride home for Longhorn Industrial and Safety Supplies and the Sylvan Lake Gulls looking to make a second trip to the Western Canadian Baseball League Finals tonight if they can hold off the Okotoks Dogs. They currently lead the best of three series 1-0, and a win would send them back to the finals for the second straight year against either Saskatoon or Moose Jaw. That final will go this weekend. So go Gulls go, and in the meantime, they are going to be ending off their season with a high note regardless with the summer send-off 3. It's going to be an awesome concert party at Gulls Field next week, August the 22nd, featuring 3 tribute bands this year performing classic hits from ABBA, The Tragically Hip, and AC/DC. That is going to be an awesome party, and you can find out more about it with the Sunny Summer Directory. 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It's sure to be a great time. 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
10: We'll see the odd shower this afternoon and into this evening. Watch out for thunderstorms with that, with a high of 16 today, a low of 10 overnight tonight. Showers tomorrow, about 5 to 10 millimeters expected during the day, with a high of 13. Still a good chance of showers on Friday, 17 for your high. Sunny and 21 on Saturday, then a mix of sun and cloud and a slight chance of showers on Sunday with a high of 20. Get your latest weather forecast by streaming the Windowmasters Red Deer online player at centralalbertaonline.com and the Central Alberta online app.
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2: Mainly cloudy with expected showers, risk of a thunderstorm, and a low of 10. 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A 23-year-old Maskwacis man and 17-year-old youth are facing charges following a reported firearm threat in Louisville Nation last Thursday. RCMP say the pair allegedly entered a home with a gun and threatened to shoot a resident's son before fleeing. Both were arrested at a nearby residence and faced multiple gun charges. In Red Deer, emergency services responded to an apartment fire early yesterday morning. Crews were called around 3:37 a.m. to 49th Avenue and found the exterior of the three-story building on fire. The flames spread to a first-floor mechanical room, but crews quickly contained the blaze and prevented it from reaching units. No residents were injured, and the cause of the fire is now under investigation. Meanwhile, a new rainbow bridge in Sylvan Lake is giving pet owners a chance to honor animals they have lost. The space, located at the Health and Wellness Healing Hub, allows people to leave a collar or tag in memory of a beloved pet. Organizers say it's meant to provide comfort to those grieving, whether the loss happened recently or years ago. And men interested in helping launch Lacombe Men's Shed are invited to a community planning night next Thursday at the Lacombe Memorial Center. Light refreshments will be provided during the 6:30 meeting, and Alicia Giles, a navigation and program support with Lacombe FCSS, tells us more.
3: They get to decide what they want to do for their men's shed, where they want it to be, kind of how they want it to all run.
2: The event follows a strong turnout in June that saw more than 50 men attend an information session. Those interested can RSVP through Lacombe FCSS. And tonight in Penhold, the library hosts Create at 6 p.m. You can bring your own needlework projects and enjoy community and conversation. And the 7th annual Ringstecken event is happening Friday at 5:30 in downtown Ponoka. In other news, poor air quality in BC is helping the wildfire fight effort as smoke prevents the blaze from getting clean oxygen. Meanwhile, Environment Canada has launched a more targeted warning system for severe thunderstorms and tornadoes, and a Calgary boy is recovering in hospital after nearly drowning in BC. News on the go, download the Central Alberta online app.
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4: Taking a look at sports, we'll start with local baseball. A strong start for the Sylvan Lake Gulls with a 7-2 win over the Okotoks Dogs last night in Game 1 of the Best of 3 Western Division Final in the WCBL. Game 2 goes tonight at Gulls Field. Game 3, if necessary, back in Okotoks tomorrow. The winner will move on to face either Saskatoon or Moose Jaw in the league final.

0: this weekend. Over to Major League Baseball, another win over the Boston Red Sox for the Toronto Blue Jays last night. That four-game series continues with game number three in Toronto tonight. They'll also be at home against the New York Yankees with a three-game set this weekend. And finally, in the CFL, week number 11 starts tomorrow with BC in Calgary. Ottawa is in Winnipeg on Friday, and the doubleheader on Saturday has Toronto and Edmonton and Saskatchewan visiting Hamilton. That's a look at sports. 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
0: Expect showers and spots overnight tonight with a risk of a thunderstorm and a low of 10. More showers tomorrow, about 5 to 10 millimeters worth during the day and a high of 13. Good chance of showers again Friday with a high of 17. 21 and sunny on Saturday. Then a mix of sun and cloud and a slight chance of showers for Sunday with a high of 20. Get your latest weather forecast by streaming the Windowmasters Red Deer online player at centralalbertaonline.com and the Central Alberta online app.
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0: Standing in the dark from Platinum Blonde, it is Sunny 94 and your ride home for Longhorn Industrial and Safety Supplies. My name is Adam Hamilton and the Sunny Summer Cruiser still out all over the place this summer, powered by Rocky Mountain Dodge. And Owen is going to be, he's got a lot of prizes. He just showed me a stack of prizes that he's got from Silver Cove, and he's got some mini golf passes for Rocky Mountain House as well, and other draws to enter. Plus, you can enter in for Duck Duck Jeep and your chance at that 2026 Jeep Cherokee Hybrid that we're giving away next month as well. He's going to be hanging out in Alex for the Alex Rodeo and Alex Day as well, Friday and Saturday. He'll be in the parade too, so you can follow him around and get a chance to win those prizes and just say hi. 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
1: Expect showers and spots overnight tonight with a risk of a thunderstorm and a low of 10. More showers tomorrow, about 5 to 10 millimeters worth during the day and a high of 13. Good chance of showers again Friday with a high of 17. 21 and sunny on Saturday. Then a mix of sun and cloud and a slight chance of showers for Sunday with a high of 20. Get your latest weather forecast by streaming the Windowmasters Red Deer online player at centralalbertaonline.com and the Central Alberta online app.
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Amanda Marshall on the way. First, here's 10cc and The Things We Do for Love. It's Sunny 94.

0: 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A couple different ways you can enter online. 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When you hear it, you text the word Jeep to 403-782-4413 for your chance to not only qualify with your Alberta Jeep dealers, but also win with Callaway Park, a pair of tickets every single weekday that is up for grabs. And you could be our winner just like Judy Smith today. Congratulations, Judy. Hope your grandkids have a great time at Callaway Park. She said she was going to pass them along, although there was some discrepancy as to who was going to get them because she has 7 grandchildren. I asked her who her favorite was, and she wasn't fessing up. So we'll see how that goes. Congratulations, Judy, into that draw for the Jeep and also those tickets for Callaway Park, yours as well. And we've also got weekly prizes available, one. So keep that in mind from Woody's RV World and Kuma Outdoor Gear. It is Duck Duck Jeep. 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
11: Expect showers and spots overnight tonight with a risk of a thunderstorm and a low of 10. More showers tomorrow, about 5 to 10 millimeters worth during the day and a high of 13. Good chance of showers again Friday with a high of 17. 21 and sunny on Saturday. Then a mix of sun and cloud and a slight chance of showers for Sunday with a high of 20. Get your latest weather forecast by streaming the Windowmasters Red Deer online player at centralalbertaonline.com and the Central Alberta online app.
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0: 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Almost 5 o'clock, we got your AgriFlash update in a moment. 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
2: Drought conditions expanded dramatically across Canada during July. Trevor Hadwin, an agriclimate specialist with Agriculture and Agri-Food Canada, takes a look at the information in the July Drought Monitor.
3: Overall, the area of Canada covered by drought continued to increase, going from 18.8% at the end of June to 38.9% at the end of July. The significant increase can largely be attributed to the developing drought conditions across Northwest Ontario, Northwestern Quebec, and the Northern Prairies.
2: Hadwin says drought severity also increased significantly. He notes soil moisture reserves tightened across the prairies.
3: As of July, 38% of the prairie region was classified as abnormally dry or in drought, including 15.7% of the region in drought, a significant increase from June, where we only saw 1.5% in drought.
2: Those dry conditions expanded through northern Saskatchewan and Manitoba for Golden West. I'm Glendale Allen Bossler.
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2: Mainly cloudy with expected showers, risk of a thunderstorm and a low of 10. I'm Josiah Navratil with your local news, streaming now through the Central Alberta Online app. Two people are facing charges after Maskwacis RCMP responded to a report of threats involving a firearm in Louisville Nation last Thursday. Police say two males entered a residence with a gun and threatened to shoot a son before fleeing on foot. Officers later located and arrested both suspects at a nearby residence. A 23-year-old Maskwacis man, Jonathan Suse, and a 17-year-old are each facing three firearm-related charges. Red Deer Meals on Wheels is looking for volunteers who can help deliver meals on an as-needed basis. The organization is particularly interested in people who may not be able to commit to a regular weekly route, but can step in when they're available. Community coordinator Gina Thompson says flexibility is key.
3: We're looking for people who are very flexible. We need the people that don't necessarily want to do a steady route, but would like to volunteer.
2: Anyone interested in helping can contact Red Deer Meals on Wheels. Meanwhile, the town of Black Falls is encouraging residents to donate blood during its annual blood drive campaign running until August 31st. Residents who donate can submit a photo to the town for a chance to win a prize. Donations can be made at the Canadian Blood Services Donor Center in Red Deer, with appointments booked through the Partners for Life program. And Dunright Stock and Stables near Bentley is opening its doors this weekend as part of Alberta Open Farm Days. It's the first year the farm is participating in the province-wide event, and owner Katie Roxburgh says connecting consumers with agriculture is an important part of the weekend.
4: Anytime there's an opportunity for people to get out and to see the farm and to see where their food comes from, we think it's so important.
2: Dunright will be open Saturday from 10 a.m. to 3 p.m., with visitors also able to sample some of the farm's beef products. And happening in the community, tonight in Lacombe is Music in the Park at the Lacombe Memorial Center at 6:30. And the First Rider program teaching kids scuba safety is at Ecole Deer Meadow School in Olds from 3 to 7 p.m. In other news, thousands of Canadians have signed a petition calling for the U.S. ambassador to Canada to be removed from the country. Meanwhile, Environment Canada has launched a more targeted warning system for severe thunderstorms and tornadoes. And Albertans are invited to give their opinion on data centers in a province-wide town hall near the end of the month. Stream us anytime and anywhere. Download our Central Alberta online app.
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5: Taking a look at sports, we'll start with local baseball. A strong start for the Sylvan Lake Gulls with a 7-2 win over the Okotoks Dogs last night in Game 1 of the best-of-three Western Division Final in the WCBL. Game 2 goes...

0: night at Gulls Field. Game three, if necessary, back in Okotoks tomorrow. The winner will move on to face either Saskatoon or Moose Jaw in the league final this weekend. Over to Major League Baseball, another win over the Boston Red Sox for the Toronto Blue Jays last night. That four-game series continues with game number three in Toronto tonight. They'll also be at home against the New York Yankees with a three-game set this weekend. And finally, in the CFL, week number 11 starts tomorrow with BC in Calgary. Ottawa is in Winnipeg on Friday, and the doubleheader on Saturday has Toronto and Edmonton and Saskatchewan visiting Hamilton. That's a look at sports. 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
0: Expect showers and spots overnight tonight with a risk of a thunderstorm and a low of 10. More showers tomorrow, about 5 to 10 millimeters worth during the day and a high of 13. Good chance of showers again Friday with a high of 17. 21 and sunny on Saturday. Then a mix of sun and cloud and a slight chance of showers for Sunday with a high of 20. Get your latest weather forecast by streaming the Windowmasters Red Deer online player at centralalbertaonline.com and the Central Alberta Online app.
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0: 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Very, very close vote today after yesterday's landslide victory. And today it was Rod Stewart edging ahead to take the win. We're going to recline this afternoon with Sims Furniture, Rocker Recline, and Sunny 94.
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That man recorded that song at Manta Sound Studios in Toronto with a producer, Tom Dowd. The song has an interesting origin story. He said he was standing outside the Hyatt Regency Hotel in Toronto with his producer when the chorus hit him like a bolt of lightning. He yelled, "Tape recorder!" And his producer said, "Ain't got one." He said, "Well, what the bloody hell are we gonna do?" And his producer said, "Sing it anyway, and I'll write the chords and melody on the cigarette packet." So he started to sing in full voice at 10 o'clock in the morning with many bemused onlookers, and a song was born. It's Rod Stewart, and "You're in My Heart." It is your recline song for this afternoon for Sims Furniture Rocker Recline. We'll have another pair of songs to choose from tomorrow afternoon as we continue on. Music on the way from Luba. First, here's the Beach Boys and "Good Vibrations." It's Sunny 94.

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0: It's Luba and giving away a miracle. 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When you answer today's question, besides butter and salt, do you put anything else on your corn on the cob? No, there is other things you could put on there. Why mess with the good thing? That's perfect. I want some right now. But I'm looking up online different things people would put on it. But cheese, maybe, or mayonnaise, or spices, maybe a little squeeze of lemon some people like to have. But that's all Mexican street corn ideas. There's a lot of different ideas, too, like different spices like sriracha and hot honey and Cajun seasoning, or maybe some crumbled bacon or crushed potato chips, even some people like to do. But for me, it's straight salt and straight butter. Perfect. How about you? How do you have your corn on the cob? Do you put anything else on it besides salt and butter? Let us know on our Lacombe Ford Talk and Text line 403-782-4413 or on our Sunny 94 Facebook page. You could be walking away with a $25 gift card for Mr. Mike's Steakhouse Casual in Sylvan Lake.
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5: Expect showers and spots overnight tonight with a risk of a thunderstorm and a low of 10. More showers tomorrow, about 5 to 10 millimeters worth during the day and a high of 13. Good chance of showers again Friday with a high of 17. 21 and sunny on Saturday. Then a mix of sun and cloud and a slight chance of showers for Sunday with a high of 20. Get your latest weather forecast by streaming the Windowmasters Red Deer online player at centralalbertaonline.com and the Central Alberta online app.
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It is Sunny 94 and your ride home for Longhorn Industrial and Safety Supplies and the Sylvan Lake Gulls looking to make a second trip to the Western Canadian Baseball League Finals tonight if they can hold off the Okotoks Dogs. They currently lead the best of three series 1-0, and a win would send them back to the finals for the second straight year against either Saskatoon or Moose Jaw. That final will go this weekend. So go, Gulls, go. And in the meantime, they are going to be ending off their season with a high note regardless with the Summer Send-Off 3. It's going to be an awesome concert party at Gulls Field next week, August the 22nd, featuring three tribute bands this year performing classic hits from ABBA, The Tragically Hip, and AC/DC. That is going to be an awesome party, and you can find out more about it with the Sunny Summer Directory. 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
0: Expect showers and spots overnight tonight with a risk of a thunderstorm and a low of 10. More showers tomorrow, about 5 to 10 millimeters worth during the day and a high of 13. Good chance of showers again Friday with a high of 17. 21 and sunny on Saturday. Then a mix of sun and cloud and a slight chance of showers for Sunday with a high of 20. Get your latest weather forecast by streaming the Windowmasters Red Deer online player at centralalbertaonline.com and the Central Alberta online app. And as we get ready for another edition of After Dark with S&M Diesel, they get dirty so you don't have to. SNMDiesel.com. We get into another great tune, this time from CCR. It's Up Around the Bend as we ramp up for After Dark with S&M Diesel coming your way after 6.
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0: 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Thanks for spending your afternoon again with me today. My name is Adam Hamilton. Back with you again tomorrow at 2 for another edition of the show. Hope you can join me then. In the meantime, have yourself a great evening and stay tuned for After Dark with S&M Diesel. It's on its way after 6.
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